0: breathing, Holly Avenue. Group is to a 63-year-old male, difficult breathing, in on 38 Holly Avenue.
1: Thank you.

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One eight responded. 308 from 01. 308 from 01. 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He does have 8-3-year-old in the 308 from 01.

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0: 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I'll be heading to Scott Street in Parkland. I'll buy the address when I get there. Break 285-260.
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0: 1300 Belmont Road. 1300 Belmont Road. 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Again, that'll be 1300 Belmont Road.
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0: 35, green. 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All 15-722-900, break. John X-ray Davis, 7159.
1: Make sure I copy the Kentucky OL down correct. Yes, static. All 15-722-970, is that correct?
0: It's all 15-722-900.

0: 72900 to Brianna in Picklesheimer, 1307 Walnut Street, Plantwood. Enforce, or correction, valid enforce, break the lenses, negative priors, negative 29. Break.
1: Go ahead.
0: Ohio, John X-ray David, 7159, fires 5627 on a red 2022 Ford to James E. Robinson Jr. out of Cincinnati.
1: Yeah.

0: Green.
1: 285.
0: Got an information report. If you don't care, fax all that down to my post.
1: 21, sir.
0: 10-9, 10 units, 2 units at once. 260, 285, pull up there, just a second. 10-4. 285, Graham. 285. Also, if you don't care to fill on that CAD for me, I'm going to be following up the county attorney first thing Monday morning on charges.
2: 10-4, 12, 13.

0: morning, are you? Law enforcement.
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0: dispatch 260. P5, go ahead. I was just going to check the status of that down property call on Foothills Court.
1: King 4, I'll be going over here in a couple minutes.
0: 10. 435.

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1: 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I believe he works for y'all's water company.
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0: 340. 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

0: 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Go ahead. You're down on Dietrich still. There's a maroon Chevy pickup coming your way, high rate of speed. Hazards are on.
1: I'm 23 in Kenwood right now. I'm left there.
0: 10-4.
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0: Show me out with a traffic stop on an Idaho, Edward Charles David, 75 Union. Going to be 23 northbound right before Argonaut.
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0: 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Status is valid, no restrictions, -29.
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0: Traffic stop, gonna be 23 north, just past Cherokee, in between Cherokee and Winters. It's on a red Ford pickup. 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
1: Good.
0: S-47, Victor 9, William 389. Victor 9, William 389.
1: Okay.

0: 340. 340.
1: Yeah, I was 50.
0: Hey, what's your...

0: Sites, 350. The 47, Victor 9, William 389, expires 5/31/27 on a Toro Blue Ford pickup to Laura Hall on Ladder Fork.
1: 340.
0: 40.
1: Did you say blue in color?

0: 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I'll be clear, verbal, no tag lights.
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0: Traffic stop, Belfont, Nolan. 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
2: 36.
0: Oh, we just took a call, a female, very irate, screaming, get over here. She was saying 904 Riverview Drive. However, we don't have one. She was pinging at 1204 Riverview. 1204 Riverview.

0: to call in, thought they'd be outside.
1: We don't have any other information than that.
0: No, she was just screaming, get here, she'd be outside. That's it. We tried to talk to her, she disconnected the line.
1: Saying four, we'll advise when we get there.
0: 2330,

0: roughly, it looks like previous calls back from 25 domestic, and it's showing 1204 Riverview Drive. It looks like both of you all were on that call.
1: Is that towards the end of Riverview, like north

0: 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It's going to be more south of the cigarette store there.
1: 10-4.
0: Back in May of this year, there was a Jared and a Whitney Rogan domestic as well.
1: 7-10
0: South. Copy, Lieutenant South, 23-4.
1: Send us a minute unit.

0: 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At Russell PD out on a domestic, it was in progress. 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
0: Via the med unit, we got head lacerations, two males, then a fist fight.
1: 10-4, do you need a second med unit?
0: We'll try to go ahead and check.
2: Med 1.
1: Med 1, it's going to be two males fist fighting. They've got head lacerations. 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
1: Person should be right along, think about any time. Dispatch, medic 1.
0: 14th, 1997 to a Jared Monroe Rognon. It's Robert Ocean George, Nora Ocean George. Has a social of 281-028391. Break. Should be through Ohio.
1: That's 10 words, but no. PD on scene. Both have a pretty good head laceration, so I'm going to switch them to second turn.
2: Med 1, go ahead and set Med 5.
3: 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It's Tom Charles, 995274. 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

0: Good. Return on Ohio to King Victor Mary 1045, expire 627 of 27. Samantha Higgins, Portsmouth, on 2012 Ford, blue with the color stone.
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0: Another Ohio OL. Tom Henry, 983-123, break.
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1: 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Robert 1 Charles, 849. Gonna be Townhill Motors.
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10-10. 10-10. 10-10. 10-10. 10-10. 10-10. 10-10. 10-10. 10-10. 10-10. 10-10. 10-10. 10-10. 10-10. 10-10. 10-10. 10-10. 10-10. 10-10. 10-10. 10-10. 10-10. 10-10.

0: 34th.
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1: 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Repeating 16465.
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1: 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Desiree Moore of Colgrove on 8044 truck maroon of color, no stolen.
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0: I didn't copy what you hollered at 435. Can you repeat, please?
1: Oh, he was just wanting a signal 6.
0: 10-4, thank you.
1: It's in reference to those two subjects that was transported.

0: By choice of our popular demand, be route to KDMC. Would you happen to have a bed number and which one is calling for the request of the officer?
1: Negative, we don't. However, we will get it for you before you get there.
0: That would be most kind of you. I appreciate it so much.
1: I hate to please, sir.

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233, check down road. 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
1: Same, 435 for copy. What? 36 is out of Kenwood and 23 with a suspicious male. Yeah.

0: White Oak and 23, or Dietrich rather, Kentucky, Edwards 7, Sam 7, 1-4, Edwards 7, Sam 7, 1-4, and 350 South.
1: Yeah, that was.
2: Okay.

436. Good. Can you check a Terry D. Stevens with a V, date of birth 1/11/1980? Should be out of Missouri.

0: 436. Out of Missouri, Tom 980905159. Harry Dwayne Stevens of Bell, Missouri. Should operator's license revoked. He's named 29.
1: Right. 10-4. I'm going to have his mail at 10-12 County Line.
0: 8-4, 10-12 County Line. Right. 435.

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1: Bay 1. Respond to 1216 Wheeler Street, Flatwood. 1216 Wheeler Street. Have a 52-year-old female. She's shaking. They've caught the talking and that will move. 1216 Wheeler Street.
0: I'm not sure if she's alone or not. She said she's going to try to get her front door to get it open.
2: Head 4, I'll be around.
0: 5-0.

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1: 24 Second Avenue, Worthington. 224 Second Avenue, Worthington. A 77-year-old female, unresponsive, advised her husband woke up, found her with her oxygen off. They're unable to do an SPNT reading on her now. Doesn't respond to painful stimuli. 224 Second Avenue, Worthington.

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1: 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Got a 77 females unresponsive.

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RP is going to be in a Citizen Blue 2026 Chevy Silverado. We parked out near the utility trailers for sale there out the roadway. He's sounding kind of confused. Slipped his vehicle overnight and he can't find his key fob. Not sure if he's got a medical issue going on or not. Check on his welfare. 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
0: 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King Edward Victor 3021.
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1: We had a 911 hang-up call. We've called it back several times, no answer. 26828 U.S. Highway 23 in South Shore. We gave it to the post, but their unit was from it, coming from Carter County.
0: 10-4, I'll start heading that way.
1: To get to the residence, you have to go up the Dunaway Lane and make a left, and it's all the way to the end, almost to the plant there.
0: 10-4.
1: 0750.

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0: 1700 Walnut Street, 1700 Walnut Street, Flatwood, 67-year-old female having left arm pain, difficulty breathing, chest pain with a cardiac history. 1700 Walnut Street.
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I made contact with the homeowner. 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That phone number is not going to be her number. 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I'll be 98.

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1: Good.
0: Okay, Fox Trail 128, Fox Trail in Portland, Rutherford 911 Hangout, came in as a release call, attempted to call the number back, status contact.
1: 10-4.

0: 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Have a 73-year-old male had uncontrollable vomiting or big, possibly had stroke. He will be at the nurse's station. 2121 Argonaut Road.
1: 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Be at the nurse's station. 2121 Argonaut Road, Trinity Station.
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An ATL from Boyd County near Russell Post Drive, Russell Road. An ATL on a 2014 Jeep Renegade or Cherokee, it's gray in color. Came out west of Methadone Clinic less than 10 minutes ago. Should be entering our county. She's headed towards Worthington. I'll spin her there with the drugs, driving recklessly, swerving.

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Seven point six, still without a KDMC. 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

0: 441. 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

0: 0405023, Jessica Cummings of Worthington. Air status is suspended with no restrictions. Showing at the pre-trial suspended for DUI, drug-related check-in, failure to hit report summons.
1: Did they have a suspension effective date?
0: Showing February 13th to 26th for pre-trial suspension.
1: Yeah.

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0: Had a report of a vehicle swerving all over the roadway. It's a Maroon Ford Edge, Ohio temporary tags, and they are expired. RP advised they did pull into Hobby Lobby. They're sitting in the vehicle at this time. They haven't got out yet. They don't know if the female's drunk or what.
1: Yeah, Bob, enter.
0: Ten oh seven.

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1: 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I'm gonna wait till they come out, see if I can catch them.

0: 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Yeah, with that vehicle in the Hobby Lobby parking lot, B, Ohio, temp tag, Victor 130588.
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0: Real pop Highland Avenue, Portland. 305 Highland Avenue. Had a 911 hang up call. Tried to call the number back. No answer. We've had several 911 hang ups from this residence.
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1: Yeah.

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1: I'll call you. Go ahead.
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1: Four acknowledged.

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Pick one or the other. 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

Station 400, this is Station 400, area of Hoodrun Road, McGinnis Lane, Hoodrun Road, McGinnis Lane, Rupster Tree Diamonds blocking the roadway, Hoodrun Road, McGinnis Lane, Rupster Tree Diamonds blocking the roadway, first floor, 1040.

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0: 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That 911 hang-up is coming from. She's unsure how she's doing it. She checks 10-4 though. 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

0: Still 5-3. Go ahead, show me out the office with that mail. Also on the CAD, can you attach that? This is going to be for 588 Hidden Hollow Road, regards to an EPO paper service.
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0: 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I'm going to move him.
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1: 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We're passing Trickle Branch right now.

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2: 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Brush Creek, say we're 503.

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1: 1122.
0: You would go ahead and terminate command. 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

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Beating Station 80, 350 Dietrich Boulevard, Rose, reference to a fire alarm showing zone 35, fire duct detector, stay in contact with facility at this time. 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

0: 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Chief, we got a couple people here. You want us to go?
1: That'd be 10-4.

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0: interagency agreement on soon. 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
1: Hey, copy, go ahead.
0: Where would you like to take flight engine 2, Chief?
1: Use command to the back also.

0: 到你的。
1: Yeah, you want? 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I have to be negative. Thanks for stopping.

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0: That male 610 dropped off at 3931 Lockwick. His brother 610, I'll be 98.

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0: 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Everything's in for.
1: Ambulance.
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1: Okay, 10-4 here. It's put it in trouble mode. They've got service coming out taking care of it.
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0: Not figured out. Hickory Street, 1707 Hickory Street, 73-year-old male, fallen outside, third shoulder, 1707 Hickory Street.
1: 10-4, do you have someone with him?
0: That's permanent.
1: It's more knowledgeable.

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1: Airwolf. 442 to 41 and 38, you can go 41.
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1: Yep, up to Gravel Hill. 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
0: Yeah, well, I'm almost out.

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1: Reed Street, 3101 Reed Street, 88-year-old female having pain in her head, 3101 Reed Street, 3:20.
0: Can you block off? Back out. 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
2: Set up across the street in the gravel, and we holler at you, block the traffic off, or block the road, so the ambulance can get out.
0: 10-4, I got you.

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1: Respond to the jail, 100 Laurel Street. 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

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Okay. 1708 Crimson Drive, 1708 Crimson Drive. RP's advising every window in the house has been broken out. That's possibly broken out by his ex that he owns the house with. 1708 Crimson Drive.

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0: 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John Sam Adam, 4294. Going to be traffic stop 23 South Carolina.
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0: 37 soft. 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Reference to a theft. RP advised he forgot his wallet at the Shell gas station on Belfont. And when they went back to get it, all the cash in the wallet was gone. It was approximately $300 that was taken. Again, that'll be at your post.
1: Yep.
0: 6 and 20.

0: 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Yeah, 5, go ahead.
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0: 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SO5 is out at the city building. 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Advise he has one male detained at this time.
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0: 75. The individual's supposed to be out here at Buzz. 77 Post, when he called.
1: We're off walk around the whole lot. There's a few people out here, but one of them says they called.
0: Is that back with him?
1: Well, thank you.

0: 375. VRP inside the store.
1: Change is not advised.
0: Careful.
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395-8723, Jonathan Barker at a green up. Status is suspended. Break. Out of Greenwood County, same first, middle initial, and last name, same date of birth. Doesn't have a social or any other information. Address on the E warrant's not matching his OL. Not a social or anything on the OL to confirm it, just name, date of birth. Be for possession of controlled substance, methamphetamine, FTA on drug court.

0: operator, that warrant's gonna have a Bath Avenue address on it, correct?
1: That's 3157 Bath Avenue.
0: 10-4, that's gonna be this. He's gonna be 10-15.
1: Copy 10-15, 1645.

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1: Okay.
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1: 10-4.
0: 7-8-13.

0: 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I'll be on scene.
1: 1716.

Missile 4, 135 East 3rd Avenue, 135 East 3rd Avenue and South Shore. Here with the 911 hang up. I tried to call it back. First time it was answered, nobody would speak. Second time it went straight to voicemail. I do have a Bolo reference, a two-man call for the residents, but they're not friendly with police. 135 East 3rd Avenue, South Shore.

375. 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

0: 538. I'll be 10-6 for trying to move a mobile home through down Scott Street. 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